good, but you look so much better on me. On me. You look good, but you look so much better on me. On me. You look good, but you look so much better.

eventually. So if our time is running out, day after day, we'll make the mundane a masterpiece. Oh my, my, oh my, my love, I take one look at you, you're taking me out.

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2: All the rich kids are out of town. Me and my boys just getting wasted. Stolen cigarettes, sipping mom drinks facing. We're empty as the cans.

Showing up, showing up. Can't get enough, get enough. It's going up, going up. Can't get enough, get enough. Showing